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Have an amazing weekend. The Fred Show is back on Tuesday morning. Stay or Go will debate some relationship drama. Waiting by the Phone is new. Why Did Somebody Get Ghosted? 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

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Have an amazing weekend. The Fred Show is back on Tuesday morning. Stay or Go will debate some relationship drama. Waiting by the Phone is new. Why Did Somebody Get Ghosted? 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

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Have an amazing weekend. The Fred Show is back on Tuesday morning. Stay or Go, we'll debate some relationship drama. Waiting by the Phone is new. Why Did Somebody Get Ghosted? 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

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Have an amazing weekend. The Fred Show is back on Tuesday morning. Stay or Go will debate some relationship drama. Waiting by the Phone is new. Why Did Somebody Get Ghosted? 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

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Have an amazing weekend. The Fred Show is back on Tuesday morning. Stay or Go will debate some relationship drama. Waiting by the Phone is new. Why Did Somebody Get Ghosted? 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

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Have an amazing weekend. The Fred Show is back on Tuesday morning. Stay or Go, we'll debate some relationship drama. 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
1: I got something I want to talk about.
0: Bring Your Love. Hey, Miles Smith is getting ready to release his debut album. He says the process of making the project was one of the scariest things he's ever done. He admits there were days in the studio where he didn't recognize himself because he felt like he gave so much away to his music. He couldn't tell what was

left. But after reading messages and comments from fans about what his lyrics mean to them, he's reminded that it's worth every sleepless night. Here's one of the tracks from his upcoming album, Nice to Meet You, number 13.

Sienna Spyro 13, Die on This Hill. Just outside the top 10. And the first two albums from Olivia Rodrigo are single word titles. You have Sour, Guts, but her upcoming project changes the format with the name You Seem Pretty Sad for a Girl So In Love. We'll hear from Olivia about what it takes to make a sad love song after 12. Risk It All, Bruno Mars. For just a

0: stars up 5 to 12, our fastest rising hit of the week. So back to Olivia Rodrigo. Her next album, You Seem Pretty Sad for a Girl So In Love, is what it's called. She said her goal for the project was to master the art of a sad love song by exploring romantic ideas that can be dark and depressing. I was talking to Olivia just the other day, and she told me what's going through her mind as we get closer to the world hearing these songs that are so personal to her. There's Olivia Rodrigo.
1: It's just a weird feeling. I mean, I got into songwriting just because I loved the way it made me feel to express my emotions, and it felt like catharsis, and it felt like it just helped me process stuff. But then it's a different feeling putting it out, and you're like, oh, all this stuff that, you know, I got to process on my own at my piano, now it's suddenly everyone else's. It's definitely a weird feeling, but I guess I'm getting used to it the older that I get. And I think that it's important to be vulnerable. I think I would hate to put out a song that felt, you know, like I wasn't digging that deep, I guess.
2: When you think about the fame, the success, the you know, you're well-known, people love your music, they know who you are. Do you think about things you want to make sure you keep unchanged, no matter how that evolves with you? Because it's not normal. It's not easy.
1: For sure. I mean, I think it gets harder to even make music more kind of well-known you get, and you kind of start to let people's opinions infiltrate. And so I think that's been something that I've been really trying to protect, is like the sanctity of, you know, me just sitting in my room and writing a song. You know, there's something really beautiful and magical about that, and something to protect, like the pure, like childlike love of music, you know?
0: You Seem Pretty Sad for a Girl So In Love is set to release June 12th. Here's the lead single, Drop Dead, new 11.

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1: Coming up next.
0: Zara Larson's on the rise with a pair of top 10 hits. And after falling out of the top 10 last week, BTS move right back in with this.
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0: 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Another request is for Stephanie in Wascom, Texas. 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

0: just wanna die.
1: Swim, BTS, 10. We are real close to number one. Justin Bieber just headlined 2 weekends at Coachella with some of the most talked about performances of the entire festival, as you know. But after the show ended, he had an even bigger event to prepare for, and that was a fishing trip with his son. He posted some photos on social with a rare look at fishing with his one-year-old son, Jack. We don't know where they were, but they caught at least one small fish and had a great time, he said. You can see the pictures at AmericanTop40.com, and here's JB Now, UConn.

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2: 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There's just something about her. I just

0: say.
1: Number 5, stateside, Pink Panthers and Zara Larsson. The numbers get smaller and the hits get bigger. Somber started posting music online when he was 13 years old. And after his career took off, fans did some sleuthing and uncovered the early stuff, which he made under the name Cherry Valley. Some artists wouldn't want their fans to hear the first few tracks that they wrote and they recorded. But Somber, happy people found it. Here's Somber now at number 4, Homewrecker.

somber in the four spot. I want to congratulate Kehlani for scoring a number one album for the first time, which was just released a few weeks ago. And a major influence on the project was a FaceTime call from Usher, who shared some honest advice and pushed Kehlani to dig deeper and refine their sound before finishing the album. It worked. Folded.

0: an AT40 Extra. Well, last weekend, Bruno tied Olivia Dean's Man I Need as the longest-running number one so far this year. But can he make it 6 weeks on top? Or will Olivia's next hit rebound to number one? We're going to find out here in just a second.
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0: All the songs you've heard all week long, and these are the two biggest. And this next artist was recently honored in the city of Las Vegas by naming a day and a street in his honor. He's also earned another important title in the world of physical media. He was named Ambassador of Record Store Day for 2026 to encourage people who share his passion for collecting vinyl to go visit their local independent record stores. Because to Bruno Mars, there's nothing like putting a record on and immersing yourself in the music.

I Just Might, Bruno Mars, number two after spending five non-consecutive weeks on top. So that leaves us with number one. And one of the biggest movies in the world right now is The Devil Wears Prada 2, which released 20 years after the original film. The soundtrack is loaded with AT40 artists. You got Lady Gaga and Doechii, Dua Lipa, SZA, and a track called Nice to Each Other by the artist who also has the hottest song in the country. Number one. It's Olivia Dean, So Easy. Back at number one after 2 weeks away, the new number

0: back at number one for a second non-consecutive week. So easy, Olivia Dean. And there it is. That's the countdown for this weekend. Teddy Swims, Madonna, Olivia Rodrigo shaking things up. It can all change in a week. Come back and hang out with us. Until then, I will look for you on Wheel of Fortune with Vanna White. Weeknights. Take good care.
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0: 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I'm Ryan O'Brien. 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
2: 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Have an amazing weekend. The Fred Show is back on Tuesday morning. Stay or Go will debate some relationship drama. Waiting by the Phone is new. Why Did Somebody Get Ghosted? We'll investigate. $300 with Showbiz Shelly in the showdown and more. 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

0: 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Get my DMs. Happy Memorial Day weekend. I'm coming right back with Kesha.
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Have an amazing weekend. The Fred Show is back on Tuesday morning. Stay or Go will debate some relationship drama. Waiting by the Phone is new. Why Did Somebody Get Ghosted? 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

0: 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It's Ryan O'Brien, Memorial Day weekend. Sarah's with me in Virginia Beach. Go ahead.
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0: 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I'm Ryan O'Brien. 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

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Have an amazing weekend. The Fred Show is back on Tuesday morning. Stay or Go will debate some relationship drama. 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Why Did Somebody Get Ghosted? 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

0: 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I'm Ryan O'Brien. Thank you for being here. T.I. and Rihanna up next.
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0: 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I'm Ryan O'Brien on IG. 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Hilaria's with me in Chesapeake. 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
0: Thank you, Hilaria. Here's Somber. 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

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Have an amazing weekend. The Fred Show is back on Tuesday morning. Stay or Go will debate some relationship drama. Waiting by the Phone is new. Why Did Somebody Get Ghosted? 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

0: 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Good luck, my friend. I'm right back at it. I'm Ryan O'Brien with Usher. We got DJ Gunna's Falling in Love next.
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Have an amazing weekend. The Fred Show is back on Tuesday morning. Stay or go, we'll debate some relationship drama. Waiting by the Phone is new. Why Did Somebody Get Ghosted? 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

0: 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It's the V Bros, Mikey V, Frankie V, and Gianna.
1: We hope you're enjoying your long weekend.
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1: It is graduation season.
0: Could you imagine if you had to give a commencement speech right now?
1: No.
0: Laura, if you were on stage in front of, you know, a bunch of graduating seniors, high school or college, what would you say?
2: Beyond all of the great basic stuff, like, you got this, work your hardest. I mean, honestly, don't drink Malibu and what else? Like, what did I do in college? It was Malibu rum and Mountain Dew.
0: Oh, I used to drink Mountain Dew, diet Mountain Dew. That's not a diet.
1: I used to drink Malibu straight. I'd put a straw in the bottle and drink it.
0: Wait, what's that song? 151 Malibu. That's a song, right?
1: Don't know it, but I was doing it.
0: One more time. How's it go? 151 rum Malibu. That's a song.
1: And then Gianna just put a straw in the bottle and drank it without a mixer.
0: Hey, okay. Hey. Wait, no, I found the song. Listen. 51 rum Malibu juice and Malibu Caribou. Get them all. That's exactly what I was just singing.
1: Never heard that song in my life, but I like it.
0: It's by Tech N9ne. I'm not sure why I sang that one in college. Alicia's up next. If you were on stage giving a commencement speech to seniors, what would you say?
3: Ooh, I would say, find good friends. I hope you have good luck. And it's okay to cry in your bathtub.
1: Yeah.
0: Crying about them. Yeah. Now, what one of the three is the most important?
3: You know, I think we all need to have a good cry. The world is too crazy out there right now. Yeah. And if we bottle all of that up and we go about our daily lives, we're going to be terrible to each other. So, you know, go cry in your bathtub and then put a smile out and have a good day.
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0: Ready to go. I like that.
1: That was perfect. Well, standing ovation.
0: Alicia, thank you for having the V Bros on. A big congrats to the graduating class of 2026. 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

0: 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It's Mikey V, Frankie V, and Gianna. Jennifer, are you a seat squatter?
1: A seat squatter.
0: You ever heard this?
1: It depends on the situation.
0: Okay. There's one that's actually a lot of people are doing right now. Gianna, you were just on a flight. Did you have any seat squatters on your flight?
2: Oh, I don't know, because I don't know what this means. I thought it meant when you physically like squat on the seat.
0: No. So we've heard of people that squat in like apartments or houses. Like you go there and you claim space even though you don't own it.
3: Yes. If I go on an airplane and I'm not 4C, but I sit in 4C and just
0: waiting. So what people are doing is they're buying the bad seats on the plane, figuring the good ones will not be filled. So they buy the cheaper seat on the plane. And then once the plane takes off, they work their way up to the first class seats, figuring, you know what? Nobody's going to double check my ticket. They never come around and say, hey, can I see your ticket, right? So they're sneaking in there. And a lot of people are now causing commotion on planes when they are questioned if that's actually their seat.
1: I'm with Gianna. I never heard of this. I was thinking squatting over a seat. As a woman, you don't want to sit in something.
2: Right. I mean, sometimes I sit in weird positions, but I've accidentally seat squatted on an airplane. Like when you're like, oh, I'm in 14A, and then you sit on the right side instead of the left side of the plane, and then someone's like, hi, you're in my seat. And I'm like, oh,
0: Gianna actually went from 14A all the way up to first class. Who knows how that happened?
3: Feet up.
2: I'm going to try that next time.

0: 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It's the V Bros. Mikey V, Frankie V, and Gianna.
1: The way you eat your eggs in the morning actually says a lot about your personality.
0: It's a long weekend. Maybe you'll make breakfast tomorrow.
1: Mm-hmm.
0: Think about how you want your eggs. We'll tell you what that means about you.

0: 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It's the V Bros, Mikey V, Frankie V, and Gianna. Joined by Carrie. So I love this, all right?
1: Okay.
0: The type of egg that you have for breakfast says a lot about your personality.
2: No way!
3: I had an egg this morning, actually.
2: I had eggs yesterday.
0: What's up with you, Mike? What kind of egg did you have?
3: I had over easy.
0: Over easy egg. Over easy egg says, over easy eggs are for smart people that have very good taste in all that they do.
2: Whoa.
3: Fall back, people. Fall back. Smart and good taste.
2: Don't
3: okay?
2: feed his ego with these eggs, please.
0: Carrie, talk to me. What kind of egg do you like to have? What's your favorite kind of egg?
1: Oh, I love all type of eggs, but probably scrambled.
0: Oh, yeah, scrambled eggs. They say you're very sensitive, but you have great introspective personality to you. An introspective personality, what does that mean?
3: I was just going to say, no idea what introspective personality
2: sounds
3: means.
2: Sounds cool, though.
3: But Carrie has it.
0: Yeah, you're sensitive and introspective. Gianna, what kind of egg do you like?
2: I had scrambled yesterday, but I also love a good hard-boiled egg.
0: Ooh, a good hard-boiled egg. That means that you're ambitious, and you like to go get stuff.
2: Yeah.
0: You don't like to sit around doing nothing.
2: Yeah.
0: You get out there, and you're a go-getter.
2: I am a go-getter. I love this. I love eggs.
3: All right, John, go get some hard-boiled eggs.
2: All right.
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0: your home of the Fred Show, Party 107.7. It's Mikey V, Frankie V, and Gianna. Amanda, are you ready for the idiot criminal of the day?
1: Yes, I am so ready.
0: 62-year-old guy, of course, from Florida. And we've all had our annoyances with neighbors, right? We've all had an issue with neighbors at one point in our lives. And he had an issue with his neighbor. It happened at 3 a.m. Last week. He was in his house trying to fall asleep, and his neighbor had a floodlight, like one of those lights on the side of the house, and it was flickering and flickering and flickering, and it was flickering into his window, so he couldn't sleep. He was completely naked in his sleep, wearing nothing but a watch and flip-flops. He shows up at this guy's house with a ladder, puts the ladder to the side of the guy's house, climbs the ladder completely naked except for the flip-flops and the watch, and ripped the floodlight down and smashes it to the ground, causing over $800 in damage. Shut down the ladder, completely naked, goes back home, goes to bed. Hours later, police show up at his house and, of course, arrest him for trespassing and criminal mischief.
1: What's insane to me about that is, why would you not just buy curtains? Just buy curtains.
2: That's valid too. I was thinking, why wouldn't you put pants on?
3: That too. Like, I'm not really mad at his actions of breaking it, because I understand the frustration when you're trying to sleep. But yeah, put some pants on at least.
0: 30 seconds and toss those pants on.
3: Also, the charges were for what? Breaking the light or being nude in public and trespassing?
0: Trespassing and mischief. Criminal mischief.
3: So he didn't even get charged for being naked in public?
0: That's not in the reports, Gianna.
3: Wow. You know what? That's a win for him. He didn't get on the list.
0: Yeah, it could have been worse.
3: The offender list.
0: He wouldn't be able to go to Chuck E. Cheese. Oh, man.

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Have an amazing weekend. The Fred Show is back on Tuesday morning. Stay or Go will debate some relationship drama. Waiting by the Phone is new. Why Did Somebody Get Ghosted? We'll investigate. $300 with Showbiz Shelley in the Showdown and more. 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

0: 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It's the V Bros, Mikey V, Frankie V, and Gianna.
1: A lot of barbecues going on this weekend.
0: But you might be doing something that is not good for your ketchup.
1: Uh-oh.
0: Want to make sure you're in the know on this, especially if you're barbecuing tomorrow. We'll talk

0: R-D-1077. Feel good hit music. It's the V Bros, Mikey V, Frankie V, and Gianna.
1: Samantha, Memorial Day weekend, you put some ketchup on your burger. What do you do with your ketchup afterwards?
2: That's a good question. If I'm home, I put it back in the fridge. Okay. If I'm out, I put it back on the table, like displayed for the next person.
1: So you put it in the fridge. Mikey, your ketchup in the fridge or not in the fridge? What do you do with it once you're done?
3: My ketchup is normally in the fridge, but if I'm out like at a barbecue, I'm not going to go inside and put it inside.
1: All right, cool. Gianna?
4: My ketchup's non-existent. Don't love ketchup.
1: Okay, but. Well. That's the number one thing that people love to smother. Then hot sauce, probably. Anyways, we digress. So check this out. You don't need to put your ketchup in the refrigerator. It's actually worse off in the refrigerator.
2: Hmm. Really?
4: Oh, is that when it turns liquidy?
1: Well, they say that oftentimes when you put it in there, the acid and whatnot is going to like cause for issues within the bottle. But when you keep it outside at room temperature, the acid actually kills the bacteria in it, causing it to last longer. And number two, they find out that it's a lot easier to squirt it when it's at room temperature than in the refrigerator. So the next time, instead of putting it back in the fridge, just put it right there on your counter and you can leave it there or in your cupboard and you'll be fine.
2: I'm going to have to move mine now. Thank you.
1: Soy sauce and a lot of hot sauces are also pantry safe as well.
3: I put them all in the fridge, actually.
1: Put them all in the fridge. Yeah, yeah. They say 0% has to be in the fridge on these ones.
4: My soy's in the cabinet. That's a win for me.
3: There you go.
4: Doing something right.
3: As we have burgers, Gianna will have sushi.
4: Perfect.

0: 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It's Mikey V, Frankie V, and Gianna. Joanna, have you heard the term hypermilers?
1: No, what does that mean?
0: Have you heard it? It's a new term that's being used because of the gas prices. Hypermilers. And I feel like we all know at least one hypermiler.
1: Hypermiler.
0: In our life. So a hypermiler are the motorists that are consumed by always talking about gas and how expensive it is, and they'll do whatever it can to try and save money. They overinflate their tires, thinking that's going to help them save gas. They take alternative routes. They're always on the apps trying to find the cheapest gas.
2: What?
0: They'll drive 5 miles, 10 miles out of their way just to get gas that's cheaper than where it is. They're called hypermilers.
1: I'm definitely not one of those. Like, am I really going to go 10 minutes out of my way, make my whole day about it? Absolutely not.
0: The good news is Gianna was riding a bike earlier today and that needed no gas.
2: Right. I'm a hypermiler.
0: Did you ride it to work?
2: No, but I did ride my bike a little bit.
0: Gianna live near each other. Maybe we start getting one of those like double bikes.
2: Yeah. You can go in the wagon and I'll just strap it and drive you.
0: Oh, wow. I'm living the good life. I'd love to see that on social media.

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1: I always love testing the V Bros' knowledge and yours.
0: Yeah, the game that Gianna invented. Are you smarter than a V Bro? Now, we love this game because wherever you are, you can play along as well. So we all play together now.

0: 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It's the V-Bros. Mikey V, Frankie V, and Gianna.
1: Playing Are You Smarter Than a V-Bro? We got Kendall on with us. Which brother do you want to play against? Mikey V or Frankie V?
2: I want to play against Mikey.
1: Ooh. Oh, Mikey V's in the hot seat.
3: She wants to win today, that's why.
1: First person to get two questions right will be the winner. Kendall, you get the first one. Kendall. Rumor has it, Kendall Jenner and Jacob Elordi are dating. What iconic monster did Jacob Elordi play in a Netflix movie?
2: Oh, my goodness. Nosferatu?
1: Kendall, that would be incorrect. Mikey V, do you want to steal that for a point?
0: He played Chucky.
1: Oh, my God. Incorrect, both of you.
4: I'm making so confident that too.
1: He played Frankenstein's monster. It was up for like every award.
0: How
1: this
0: did
1: past
0: you
1: award
0: not
1: season.
0: Know that Frankenstein for Frankie V? You didn't know that one.
1: My goodness gracious!
2: A little Frankenstein vibe. For
1: all
2: sure.
1: Right, it's over to you, Mikey V.
0: Yeah, let's do it,
1: Mikey. We all got sushi last night. What's the proper term for the dish that has the raw fish served over rice?
0: Sashimi.
1: Mikey, that would be incorrect.
0: That's no rice, right?
1: Kendall, would you like to steal that for a point?
2: I'll steal it. That is nigiri.
1: That would be nigiri. Kendall, 1 point for you, and it is back over to you. And if you get this right...
0: Here we go, Kendall.
1: You will be smarter than a V-Bro. Kendall.
3: You got this. Let's go. Let's go.
2: Yeah.
1: I just got back from a trip to Disney World. What ride in Disney is based off of the classic TV series, The Twilight Zone?
2: Oh, no.
1: It goes up and down and up and down.
2: Is it the haunted elevator?
0: Can I steal it?
1: Mikey, you may steal it.
0: It is the Tower of Terror.
1: That would be the Tower of Terror. All right, we're tied 1-1. Pretty sure, right, Frankie?
3: Yeah, do you see how mad Mikey got when you give him a little hands up?
0: No, I know this one.
1: Up and down, up and down. Mikey, you have a point, and it's back over to you. Mikey, if you get this right, good move.
2: I haven't been to Disney in a million.
1: All right, brand new Star Wars movie coming out in a couple of days. Star Wars The Mandalorian and Grogu. What day was Star Wars Day this month?
0: May 4th. May 4th.
1: May the 4th. Mikey V for the win. Kendall, you are sadly not smarter than a V-Bro. Sorry.
2: It's okay. It was touch and go for a minute.
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0: 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It's the V Bros, Mikey V, Frankie V, and Gianna.
1: Susan, did you see what the TSA is challenging people to try and bring with them on the plane?
2: No, I didn't. I'm scared. What is it?
3: TSA wants us to bring something?
1: Yeah, so it's going viral. There's a video. You can actually Google it right now or check it out. But so you know, they have the rule that you can't bring any liquids that are more than 3.4 ounces, right? And a lot of people complain about that all the time. And somebody made the comment, well, I can't bring my protein drink on the plane then. So TSA is going viral right now saying what you can bring is a rotisserie chicken. That is allowed on the plane. So I challenge you. It's a true video. You can find it. I challenge you to bring as many rotisserie chickens as you want to on the plane. Those are legal. And there's your protein. You don't need your protein shake on the plane.
2: Wow. That's incredible. Imagine that going through the metal detector.
3: Ew.
4: All I know is if somebody sitting next to me pulls out a rotisserie chicken.
3: Yeah, no.
4: I'm not happy.
3: Go away. I will be asked to move.
1: In the video, it says protein shakes, 3.4 ounces or less, but rotisserie chickens, as many as you can fit in your carry-on.
3: That's a joke. That has to be a joke.
1: It's not a joke.
3: Delayed April Fool's Day.
2: Yeah, that's smelly. I don't know about all that.
4: There's a much easier solution.
1: What's that?
4: It's called the protein bar.
3: Yeah. You know when you get past security and then you can buy whatever you want? They even have the shakes in there, too.
4: You can bring a bar with you, I think.
3: Yeah, that too.
4: Okay. Rotisserie chickens, leave them at home.
3: Leave them. Please don't do that.

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Have an amazing weekend. The Fred Show is back on Tuesday morning. Stay or Go will debate some relationship drama. Waiting by the Phone is new. Why Did Somebody Get Ghosted? We'll investigate. $300 with Showbiz Shelley in the Showdown and more. 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

0: 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It's the V Bros, Mikey V, Frankie V, and Gianna.
1: The DM we got says, my sister's trying to force me to change my dog's name.
0: It's a wild reason to why. Yeah. We'll explain more and get her advice next inside group.

0: 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It's the V Bros, Mikey V, Frankie V, and Gianna.
1: We're getting advice for two sisters inside group chat, Shelby and Grace. Shelby has a dog named Charlie, and Grace just decided she's pregnant, that she's naming her baby Charlie.
0: Well, because her husband's name is Charles, I want Charlie Jr., so she wants her to change her dog's name. Sabrina, you're inside group chat.
2: I would tell them to chill the hell out, like pick a new name for your pup and just call it Pup.
0: Okay, so you would actually change the dog's name that you've had forever.
2: I would call it Sweetie, Baby, whatever. My baby that's going to be born is going to be Charlie.
1: That's crazy.
3: Poor dog, though. Imagine getting forced to change your name. Like, you have no say in this thing. Like, you know what? You're going from Charlie to Jenny.
1: Right?
3: You got no choice.
1: Dogs are people. Dogs have feelings.
0: And then years later, when somebody's talking to the kid, the dog's going to respond.
1: I was once named Charlie.
0: Now, line four, you're saying that you should not have to change a dog's name.
4: Can there not be any other Charlies in the world? It can only be her son that's named Charlie. Name your kid Charlie Jr. He's not the only Charlie Jr. that's out there.
0: And you're probably going to call him Junior anyways.
1: Mm-hmm.
4: Right.
0: All right, we're 50-50 on responses. Does she need to change her dog's name from Charlie? All because her sister's having a son named, well, Charlie.
1: Mm-hmm.
0: What are your thoughts? DM us on Instagram at VBros on air.
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0: 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It's Mikey V, Frankie V, and Gianna.
1: We're getting advice for two sisters inside group chat, Shelby and Grace. Shelby has a dog named Charlie.
0: Yep.
1: And Grace is having a baby and just decided she wants to name her baby Charlie.
0: Because her husband's name's Charles, they want a Charlie Jr., but she wants her sister to change her dog's name. Mm-hmm. So group chat, does a younger sister have to change the dog's name?
2: Hey, don't change the dog's name. My dog's name is Ed. My dad is Ed. My

0: 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It's the V Bros, Mikey V, Frankie V, and Gianna.
1: It is the long weekend. If you feel like your coffee's just not hitting.
0: Yeah, every time you have, you're like, I need more energy.
1: Mm-hmm.
0: There's one way to make your coffee even more powerful. Super excited to talk about this next. Come on.

0: 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It's Mikey V, Frankie V, and Gianna. Shannon, do you ever have coffee and then afterwards, like an hour later, the caffeine wears off?
1: Yes, like all the time, actually. It depends. If especially with like the Keurig pods, I feel like those have no caffeine in them.
0: I can like have coffee,
2: yeah,
0: and then go to bed. I don't know what's wrong with me.
3: That's wild. My coffee today is not hitting. I'm tired.
2: Well, they say, and this is a life hack that I'm going to share with you right now, but after drinking your cup of coffee, drink a glass of grapefruit juice.
4: Grapefruit juice?
3: Mm.
2: They say the grapefruit can interfere with the enzymes in your body that break down the substances, including caffeine. So basically, your body's breaking down the caffeine, which is in your body. So if you kind of wash it down right afterwards with some grapefruit juice, that caffeine will stay in your body longer, making that cup of coffee last longer to avoid the crash out a couple of hours later.
1: What? That makes total sense, actually, because I just heard somewhere that like certain medications you cannot take with grapefruit juice because it doesn't let your body metabolize it.
3: Yeah, antibiotics, yeah. I think. Yeah. You can't have grapefruit juice.
2: Okay.
3: I don't like grapefruit,
2: so make sure you're not on antibiotics.
3: Yeah.
2: And then get your coffee and grapefruit juice.
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0: 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It's the V Bros, Mikey V, Frankie V, and Gianna.
1: Teresa's with us right now as you spread positivity. What's that one thing making you smile?
2: I had the best blueberry muffin this morning. Ooh. Like, I went to, like, my little local shop. It was, like, just the right amount. I don't want to say moist on the radio, but it was, like, the right amount of, like, a moist muffin, but with, like, the crumbles on top. It was, like, perfect.
0: A good muffin is a game changer. Now, do you eat just the tops, or do you eat the whole muffin? Because our mom used to pick away the tops of every muffin in the house.
2: So I do eat the bottom if it's good, because there was, like, extra blueberries down there.
1: So what mom would do is we'd wake up and go get the muffins and the tops missing. Mom say, damn, the rats got at them again.
0: Well, happy no rats got your muffins. Appreciate you spreading positive vibes with the V-Bros. I heard you.

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Have an amazing weekend. The Fred Show is back on Tuesday morning. Stay or go, we'll debate some relationship drama. Waiting by the phone is new. Why did somebody get ghosted? We'll investigate. $300 with Showbiz Shelley in the showdown and more. 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I could be

0: 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It's the V Bros, Mikey V, Frankie V, and Gianna.
1: It is the long weekend. We might be doing some bad things for our body.
0: A few too many shots.
1: Mm-hmm.
0: There's one thing you start doing after a long weekend that'll help you live a long life. We'll talk about that next.

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0: 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It's Mikey V, Frankie V, and Gianna. Hey, Laura, I was laughing about this, all right?
1: Okay, what were you laughing about?
0: I was thinking about Mikey when I read this
2: one. Oh, boy, why am I stressed out?
0: Yeah. And Gianna, you'll agree, because there's one simple thing you can do to live a longer life.
3: Here we go.
0: And I think it's something Mike has probably never in his life done.
4: Oh, never done.
0: No,
2: never.
0: I thought it was going to be a positive about me. No, well, it could be, because since you haven't done this, you still have time to, you know, extend your life. So they say, if you appreciate art, you'll live longer. Oh. What they say is you want to go to art galleries and the theater and hang out and just take it all in.
4: Yeah.
0: Supposedly that'll speed up your ability,
2: Frankie,
0: to live long. Yes.
2: You don't remember our childhood?
3: I was an artist.
2: Mike and the artist.
3: I had private art lessons.
0: Yep.
3: I had a card that was sold to like Hallmark. If anybody, I'm living to 200.
4: But you need to go to the gallery.
3: Yeah. My artwork might be up there.
0: Imagine that. We walk in, young Mikey B's picture of that flower he drew when he was 6 years old.
4: Wow.
0: Bam, right there.
4: Amazing.
1: Oh, my goodness.
0: Hey, Mikey's the reason people are living longer. That piece of artwork, when people see
3: I'll see you at an art gallery near you soon.
4: Good job, Mikey B.
1: One thing happens when you go to an art gallery or a theater. You have to shut up and just appreciate the art. And so maybe there's something to, like, you know what? You live longer when you don't talk as much.
3: No, joke's on me.
4: Then we're all
3: going to
4: die.
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0: 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It's the V Bros, Mikey V, Frankie V, and Gianna. Hey, Erica, are you married?
1: Yes, I am married.
0: You are married. Mikey's married. Gianna's basically married. I say that all the time. There's one thing you can do with your partner to make sure your marriage and your relationship lasts a long time. One simple thing. And as I think about this, Mikey may have done this before. I don't think Gianna actually does this. One simple thing you can do. Any guesses as to what it is?
1: Okay. Great communication.
0: Communicating is good, but that's not what we're looking for.
2: It's even bigger than that. I've done once.
0: At least once, I think. And this is something that you probably communicate while you do it.
3: My original guess was off the table from everything you're saying, Frankie, because I was going to say don't have kids.
0: No, see, kids, you know, as a dad, I think it's brought us closer. It gives us, you know, a common bond.
3: Okay.
0: The baby.
2: I don't know. Give it. Spill the beans.
3: Spill it.
0: So couples that cook together. Stay long together in the relationships. They say because you're in close quarters when you're cooking, there's lots of chances for frustrations to happen. But that's where you learn each other a little bit more and give each other space. And, you know, Gianna might be like, no, I like it more spicy. So, you know, you try her spices. Mikey might be like, you know what? I'm on my diet. I would like to remove some of these carbs. So you work together to create a meal. And at the very end, you guys
2: for the record,
0: one, yes.
2: How that sounded, me and Gianna are not dating. So we're not in the kitchen together with our separate spouses.
3: Separate spouses.
2: Just want to clarify that one.
3: Right.
0: However, I would love for the two of you to come together and cook me lunch tomorrow.
3: We probably should.

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1: We hope you're enjoying your long weekend. We appreciate you hanging out with us.
0: Yeah, even when you're inside, too. We're right there at the perfect playlist for you. Just toss us right on your Alexa with iHeartRadio.

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1: Joanna, I'm going to ask you a serious question, okay?
2: Okay.
1: Do you brush your teeth every morning before you head to work?
2: I brush my teeth 99% of the time before I go to work.
1: So you're admitting every
2: couple days I've woken up really late and it's like, okay, that's 10 extra seconds that I can like get out the door.
3: 10 seconds? This was brush your teeth for 2 minutes.
0: Yeah.
2: You know what I mean.
0: I brush my teeth every morning. There are nights when I've been in bed and I'm like out of bed. But every morning for sure.
1: So here's the thing. 38% of people admit that they just don't do it. And they say the number one reason is exactly what you said. I'm so rushed in the morning. If there's one thing I can cut out of it, I'm not cutting out my coffee or my breakfast. I'm cutting out brushing my teeth. So you run downstairs, you grab the coffee, you get your breakfast, and you run out the door. And you say, you know what? I might have skipped brushing my teeth, but it's okay. It'll be fine.
2: I mean, you're going to have coffee breath 5 seconds later anyway.
3: Don't come near me in the morning. Mikey, don't come near me at night. I don't want to smell either of you. Stinky.
1: Experts say it's not good to do, but it's the number one thing people decide not to do when they're running late in the morning.
3: Guys, come on. That's the one thing I love doing, brushing my teeth and flossing. It's my favorite activity.
0: Gianna, do you have any gum?
3: Brush your teeth. Brush your teeth, Mikey. Hit music.

0: 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It's the V Bros, Mikey V, Frankie V, and Gianna.
1: Thanks for hanging with us on your Sunday. That's kind of like a Saturday.
0: Yeah, we appreciate that. Enjoy the rest of your long weekend. Hit us up on Instagram anytime. We're out of here at V Bros on air.

1077. Have an amazing weekend. The Fred Show is back on Tuesday morning. Stay or go, we'll debate some relationship drama. Waiting by the Phone is new. Why Did Somebody Get Ghosted? We'll investigate. $300 with Showbiz Shelly in the Showdown and more. 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
3: 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We do it every weekend right here, right about now. 2 hours, nothing but K-pop and global pop. In a few moments, going to talk to the one and only Hong Joon of ATEEZ, the captain of ATEEZ. So get ready. All right, now let's kick everything off. The ladies of Hearts to Hearts. Here we go. It's JoJo on the radio with Hearts to Hearts. Oh, man. Can I get the intro, please?
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1: Hey, if you love ATs, oh my God, coming up next, talking to the captain of ATs. You know him, you love him, Mr. Hong Jung. So do not move. Right after the fellas of Long Shot, this is

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1: All right, this dude, I'm so pumped to have him in the studio. Hong Jun, how you doing, man?
2: Yeah, I'm so good. I'm so happy to be back here and good to see you again.
1: Good to see you. This is my first time ever to see you without the guys.
2: Yeah.
1: And I'm told this is your first U.S. interview by yourself.
2: Yeah, that's right. Yeah, I always try to like do good English, but like I don't know how I...
1: You're doing great. Yeah,
2: but I try my best and yeah, I already miss my members. Too, yeah.
1: What are they doing right now? What are they up to?
2: They have their individual schedule. Yeah, they are all separate.
1: Well, I'm glad you came to visit me.
2: Yeah, I'm in LA to see you.
1: The love it. The main question fans want to know is, do you miss me? Have you missed me?
2: Yes.
1: I get that a lot.
2: Yes. Sure. This is my first schedule in LA.
1: Hey, Golden Hour Part 4. Let me just, you know, the album was so huge.
2: Yeah.
1: Congratulations.
2: Thank you so much.
1: Wow. Do you have, and if this is an impossible question, but do you have a favorite track from the Golden Hour series?
2: So horror.
1: The whole series.
2: Wow. So, you know, it's the first time we released the part 4 for the one series. Like, actually, we almost of the series just end with the part 3.
1: Right.
2: Yeah, but this time we released part 4. So actually, my favorite song is now NASA.
1: Ouch.
2: Yeah.
1: Right?
2: That song was like really good.
1: I think if I had to pick out of the Golden Hour series,
2: I'm curious what you pick.
1: I am, and you, I don't know if you... I love Masterpiece.
2: Oh, I love that song too.
1: I play that song so much, man.
2: Oh, really?
1: I can't get enough of it. But back to NASA, though.
2: Yeah.
1: I mean, what was your reaction when NASA, the you know, the space giant they are, used your song NASA for the Artemis 2 post?
2: Actually, I didn't expect that when I released NASA. But yeah, when I write the lyrics, I just study about NASA. I was so happy that when I see their post, I can't explain with the one word, but it's very weird, but at the same time, so happy. So yeah.
1: It's like your song, you guys' song was the theme song to a real sci-fi moment. You know?
2: Yeah.
1: All right, let's pause. More with Hong Jun of ATs coming up. Next.
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1: All right, guys, we back. It's JoJo on the radio. Hong Jun of ATs hanging out. Going to play NASA from ATs in just a couple of moments. Hey, when you said you studied NASA, I'm just curious. What did you learn? I mean, I know like a little bit.
2: There are so many mysteries. Right? Yeah, and then
1: I don't know if you've seen the clips. And not to go too far down this road because I don't want to bore you to death. But they have clips of what seems to me and what people claim are confirmation that aliens exist.
2: Yeah.
1: I don't know if you've searched that, but search that one, Hong Jun.
2: Yeah.
1: Okay, another huge congrats. Another AMA nomination. Where were you at when you got the news and what was your reaction to... I think this is your second in a row AMA nom.
2: Yeah, so we're so happy that if we don't reach it to like get the award, but I'm so happy that we can nominate. I was so happy and 18 is happy. I'm so happy too.
1: Speaking of awards, congrats. iHeartRadio Music Awards K-pop Artist of the Year last year.
2: Yeah.
1: And I don't know if you guys saw the video. If not, search it. But ATs, you guys were doing some sort of a photo shoot or a content capture at this studio.
2: Yeah.
1: And I was, you know, I wanted to give you these trophies.
2: Oh.
1: Remember when we did last year?
2: Yeah, last year. Yeah. You hide in somewhere.
1: Yes.
2: Yeah, and then you gave us.
1: That's my question. Did you, I was at that studio probably about an hour before you got there.
2: Yeah. Oh, really?
1: Yeah. How did, you had no idea I was
2: there? Really?
1: Really?
2: Yeah, really. I didn't know. And when you popped up, I just like, oh. Yeah, I was really surprised. And I really want to get that trophy. So I was so happy.
1: Well, congrats.

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1: 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That's K-Pop with JoJo on Instagram. That interview should be up soon. Not to mention part two, near future. That's all I

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2: Hello, we are
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2: Yeah.
1: All right, here we go. These are the fellas from Japan, known as and team. We on fire.

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1: Hey man, thank you guys for hanging out. Much appreciation as always. Yeah, if you're a K-Pop stan, spread the word. We do it every weekend right here, right about now, 2 hours. Nothing but K-Pop and global pop. Gonna play Monsta X coming up next. Big shout to the fellas of Monsta X. Gonna play BTS. Got quite a few tracks from BTS coming up. And from the global pop space, Cat's Eye, which they just announced their Wild World Tour. Kicks off September 1st in Dublin. I'm not going to name all the cities, but they do have stops in Miami, Atlanta, Charlotte, D.C., Boston, Montreal, Detroit, Dallas. Yeah, once again, a lot more. Wraps up in Mexico City on November 27th. Don't forget to follow us, K-Pop with JoJo, on Instagram. 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
1: All right, fellas, you ready?
2: Whoa! Whoa! JoJo.
1: All right, here we go. From Monsta X's album Unfold, which I hope you've checked it out by now. It's so awesome. And yeah, from that album, this is Heal from my dudes. You know who?
2: Monsta X.
3: Dancing on the tightrope, trying to keep my eyes closed. I don't matter.